good looking thing, you. Yeah. Huh? Now this is the killer speaking. Do I like what?

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Huh? Well, I what? Do I what? Well, I what? Can't never tell, baby. How am I?

Huh? What's that? Pick you up at 8 and don't be late. You gotta be joking, woman. I thought you might pick me up at 8 and don't be

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Yeah. Huh? Now this is the killer speaking. Do I like what?

like a why, baby, that's what I like. Huh? Well, I what? Do I what? Well, I what? Can't never tell, baby. How am I?

0: mind is fine. I got my mind made up. Come on, you can get it, girl. Anytime.
1: Say what?
0: Tonight is fine. I got my mind made up. Come